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Hope you're enjoying Boom Light. Do you remember how we used to listen to the old BBC Light programme? Hancock's Half Hour, Oh, Mrs. Dale's Diary, and light music from great orchestras like Mantovani and Max Jaffa. Well, you can still enjoy the very best of orchestral music here on Boom Light, the home of beautiful, easy listening and all your 50s favourites.

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1: A dry and sunny morning for most and feeling very warm towards the southeast. Cloud along the east coast will drift into the North Sea. Expect a high of 31 degrees Celsius.

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0: I'm Nick Bailey. Alongside a range of great tracks for the 1950s, we do play quite a few pieces of music which are indeed light music. It's a little difficult to define light music, but you certainly know it when you hear it. Those short, popular, memorable orchestral pieces, almost bridging the gap between classical and popular. Hope you enjoy the ones we choose. This is Boom Light.
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We had an email from a couple who enjoyed listening to this station so much, they went out and bought two internet radios, one for the kitchen and another for the conservatory. Now they can hear their favourite music while making tea or reading the morning paper. I'm told it also makes those household chores a little easier too, listening to Boom Light, home of beautiful easy listening and all your 50s favourites.

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And if you're a new listener, may I just take a moment to share with you the names of just some of the artists you can enjoy hearing a great deal here. The list certainly includes people like Louis Armstrong, Percy Faith, Herb Alpert, Tony Bennett, and Andy Williams.

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1: A dry and sunny morning for most and feeling very warm towards the southeast. Cloud along the east coast will drift into the North Sea. Expect a high of 31 degrees Celsius.

0: moonlight.
1: Friends, this is Tex Ritter with a strange story about a soldier boy and a deck of cards. During the North African campaign, a bunch of soldier boys had been on a long hike, and they arrived in a little town called Casino. The next morning, being Sunday, several of the boys went to church. A sergeant commanded the boys in church, and after the chaplain had read the prayer, the text was taken up next. Those of the boys who had a prayer book took them out, but this one boy only had a deck of cards, and so he spread them out. The sergeant saw the cards and said, "Soldier, put away those cards." After the services were over, the soldier was taken prisoner and brought before the provost marshal. The marshal said, "Sergeant, why have you brought this man here?" "For playing cards in church, sir." "And what have you to say for yourself, son?" "Much, sir," replied the soldier. The marshal said, "I hope so, for if not, I shall punish you more than any man was ever punished." The soldier said, "Sir, I have been on a march for about 6 days, and I had neither Bible nor prayer book, but I hope to satisfy you, sir, with the purity of my intentions." With that, the boy started his story. "You see, sir, when I look at the ace, it reminds me that there is but one God. And the deuce reminds me that the Bible is divided into two parts, the Old and the New Testament. And when I see the tree, I think of the Father, the Son, and the Holy Ghost. When I see the four, I think of the four evangelists who preached the gospel. There was Matthew, Mark, Luke, and John. And when I see the five, it reminds me of the five wise virgins who trimmed their lamps. There's 10 of them. 5 were wise and were saved. 5 were foolish and were shut out. And when I see the 6, it reminds me that in 6 days God made this great heaven and earth. When I see the 7, it reminds me that on the 7th day God rested from his great work. And when I see the 8, I think of the 8 righteous persons God saved when he destroyed this earth. There was Noah, his wife, their 3 sons, and their wives. And when I see the 9, I think of the lepers our Savior cleansed. And 9 of the 10 didn't even thank him. When I see the 10, I think of the 10 commandments God handed down to Moses on a table of stone. When I see the king, it reminds me there is but one king of heaven, God Almighty. And when I see the queen, I think of the blessed Virgin Mary, who is queen of heaven. And the jack, or knave, is the devil. When I count the numbers of spots on a deck of cards, I find 365, the number of days in a year. There's 52 cards, the number of weeks in a year. There's 4 suits, the number of weeks in a month. There's 12 picture cards, the number of months in a year. There's 13 tricks, the number of weeks in a quarter. So you see, sir, my pack of cards serve me as a Bible, almanac, and prayer book. And friends, I know this story is true because I knew that soldier.

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1: 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Our Derek doesn't. Put your feet up with Derek Webster's Radio Coffee Morning here on Boom Light. He'll play the best in easy listening and all your 50s favourites. He starts at 9 every weekday morning, but don't put yourself out. He'll be here when you're ready.
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1: A dry and sunny morning for most and feeling very warm towards the southeast. Cloud along the east coast will drift into the North Sea. Expect a high of 31 degrees Celsius.

That's the sort of music we love to play you here at Boom Light. Well, the first record chart may have been devised 70 years ago, but it's true that some of the melodies we play here are even older than that, and they'll be remembered forever.

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1: 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Dorothy Perkins was launched in 1909 as H.P. Newman & Co., specialising in straw hats and small millinery items. The name Dorothy Perkins was adopted 10 years later, inspired by a variety of rambling rose. When Dorothy Perkins floated in 1958, it had 130 shops, mainly in the South. The chain grew, and in 1971, the shops were modernised with the old rose-coloured facades and signature logo vanishing. High Street History.
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We've heard from a Boomlight listener who told us she'd been reminded of her sisters and brothers competing to play records on the old Radiogram. 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
1: A dry and sunny morning for most and feeling very warm towards the southeast. Cloud along the east coast will drift into the North Sea. Expect a high of 31 degrees Celsius.

Thanks for being with us today. This is Boom Light. And if you're new to the Boom family, may I remind you, we have a sister station simply called Boom Radio. That plays music generally just a little younger than we're playing here, with lots of music, particularly from the 60s and 70s. 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

Dear God, you made many, many poor people. 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So what would have been so terrible if I had a small fortune? If I were a rich

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1: Cloud lifting for many of us to leave a dry and sunny day, but some lingering on the east coast. Feeling very warm in the southeast though, with a high today of 31 degrees Celsius.

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Forget all the others. It's nice to be like this, cheek to cheek, in the old-fashioned way. It's funny, but I have the feeling that we're dancing as our parents used to do. Well,

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1: Cloud lifting for many of us to leave a dry and sunny day, but some lingering on the east coast, feeling very warm in the southeast though, with a high today of 31 degrees Celsius.

We get many messages from Boomlight listeners talking about how memories come flooding back after hearing songs we play. There was one who told us they were reminded of a happy time working in a record shop in the late 50s and early 60s. Can you imagine how exciting that must have been at a time when pop music was going through so many changes? We do hope you'll share your thoughts when you hear that special song here on Boomlight, home of beautiful, easy listening and all your 50s favourites.

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night it was, it really was such a night. 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

0: Do you remember the old jukebox in cafes and pubs, stacked full of 45s of the biggest hits of the day? A coin in the slot? How much? It was sixpence in 1959. The vinyl discs would be selected and dropped down onto the turntable, the crackly record booming from the big speakers. It's a bit like that here, except it doesn't even cost you sixpence in old money. Boomlight, home of beautiful, easy listening and all your 50s favourites.
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0: You're listening to Boomlight, playing all those great tracks, many of them from the 1950s. The 50s, of course, was the era when records started to go around at 45 rather than 78. Some turntables even had 16, although those records were quite rare, often spoken word. Hope you enjoyed that one.
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1: Cloud lifting for many of us to leave a dry and sunny day, but some lingering on the east coast. Feeling very warm in the southeast though, with a high today of 31 degrees Celsius.

0: we are proud to play music like that on Boomlight. 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
3: 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And from just £9.79, you've got to fancy this lineup. 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
1: Cloud lifting for many of us to leave a dry and sunny day, but some lingering on the East Coast, feeling very warm in the Southeast though, with a high today of 31 degrees Celsius.
2: Derek Webster.

Hey, Sammy Davis Jr. with that great Cole Porter song. Great way to start the show. Welcome on in. Tuesday, the 14th of July. Derek Webster on Boom Light, home of beautiful, easy listening, and all your 50s favourites. Welcome to the coffee morning. The coffee's poured and the music plays on. Here's Petula Clark from 1957.

Roy Orbison, I'd be a legend in my time. Imagine the very idea. Happy to be obscure and busy, I think. A song by John Gibson, who although he recorded the songs, they were bigger hits for others. Roy Orbison recorded that in 1961. Ronnie Millsap had the biggest hit with that one in the early 70s. Legend in My Time. Of course, John Gibson also wrote another song, much covered, which became a big hit for Ray Charles, Can't Stop Loving You. Either way, he made him rich, I'm sure. Royalties for those songs rolling in. Talking about songwriters, Francis Lai wrote some beautiful music. This is from a tune that emerged from the film Bilitis, a French film. Lyrics were added by Tim Rice, and it made a beautiful record for Elaine Page, the second time.

Rod Stewart, whose record sales were in the doldrums until he started singing song standards. The old rocker, saved by, our kind of music, really, let's be honest. Lots happening today. It's the 167th Great Yorkshire Show in Harrogate in North Yorkshire. It's a 250-acre showground, and the roads around there are about to be very busy. But look at the weather. It's going to be a fine day. No muddy boots this year at the Great Yorkshire Show. If you're going along or if you're involved, hope it all goes well for you. Here's a song that Rosemary Clooney had a big hit with in 1952 with the Percy Faith Orchestra.

0: Bing seems to me I've heard that song before. 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
7: Derek Webster on Boom Light.

Glen Campbell, and a song that came to us in the summer of 1968 when Glen Campbell was riding high on the success of Wichita Lineman. Many of his songs written by Jimmy Webb. That one was written by Chris Gantry, the dreams of the everyday housewife. And Shirley Bassey with more songs from the Cole Porter songbook. Bring them on, that's what I say. Taking it nice and easy as we do on Boom Light in the morning. Just you, I, and a few others playing some records over a cup of coffee. Here's a gentle tune from Joe Cocker and Jennifer Warnes.

0: Miles Davis from his legendary Birth of the Cool sessions of 1949. J.J. Johnson in there on trombone, Lee Konitz on alto sax, Jerry Mulligan on baritone, John Lewis on piano, and Kenny Clarke on drums, arranged by the great jazz orchestrator Gil Evans. Venus de Milo. Marvellous. Derek Webster with you on Boom Light. 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
1: That's a great song. Noel Gay wrote the tune. Ralph Butler wrote the lyrics. Became very popular during World War II and was first heard on the stage at the London Palladium in 1939, just before all the lights went out in London, when Flanagan Allen performed that song live. And Burr Lives, with a little bitty tear, letting me down. By the way, congratulations to last month's winners of this marvellous little radio. It's the classic H4i from Pure, which picks up DAB, FM, VHF, if you like, and connects to the internet. So congratulations to our latest winners. Anne Donnelly from Dumfriesshire, Diane Challis from Ashby, and Mark from Hereford. Congratulations. Hope your radio is sounding good at the moment. I'm sure it is.

0: The Norman Luboff Choir. Play that one for Joan Farr from Ulverston in Cumbria. He says, I was making the tea and that came on the radio and it's been with me ever since. It's such a great song. Can you tell me who it is? It's Norman Luboff Choir and The Proposal, a song from the mid-1950s. It's a great record. I'm glad you enjoyed it. And before that, Perry Como singing Lennon and McCartney on Boom Light.
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Peter and Gordon with another one of those Lennon and McCartney songs that the Beatles gave away. Had a huge hit with that one, World Without Love. Just before we take a brief look at the weather, and there's no surprises in it at all today, here's a song that goes back to 1931, probably much older. It's an old Cuban bolero song that became very popular during World War II. It's played here by the Mexican pianist Pepe Jaramillo. Green Eyes.

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1: Some cloud lingering around the North Sea coast, but elsewhere a dry, bright and sunny day, feeling particularly warm in the southeast and Wales with highs there of around 31 degrees Celsius and slightly cooler further north.
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Louis Armstrong with the Mills Brothers. Good morning, Derek Webster on Boom Light, where the music does linger on. Beautiful, easy listening, and all your 50s favourites. Great to be here sharing the music with you this morning, over a coffee or two, or a tea if you prefer as well. Here's one of those songs that came to us in the jazz age of the 1920s and appeared in a Broadway musical called Good News in 1927. The song was written by De Silva, Brown and Henderson, who wrote so many great songs, and it's been performed down the years for many singers, including Mario Lanza. The moon belongs to everyone, they say. Really?

Julie London, I'll remember April. We were talking of memories about old record players that mean something to us, and I was talking about my own tiny little record player that would only play 45s. Rachel from Ratcliffe in Greater Manchester remembers when she was about 11, she dreamed of having a record player, but her family couldn't afford one at the time. And there was a man called Ernie Gallagher who actually, this is a big thing, I would never lend anyone my record player, especially an 11-year-old, lent her his record player and all the records with it as well. And she had a great time playing those records and often wondered whatever happened to Ernie Gallagher from Kent. He was a lovely man. Happy memories, and thank you very much indeed, Rachel, for sharing them with us. This is Andy Williams. More today than yesterday with the Osmond Brothers.

Andy Williams with the Osmond Brothers. More music from the movies and from French cinema. This is from the 1971 film Two English Girls.

Hugh Wolf and the London Sinfonietta, two English girls, Francois Truffaut's 1971 film with music by George Delarue. It's about two girls, Anne and Muriel Brown, whose lives become all joined up and complicated across France and Wales at the turn of the 20th century. Lovely film. I do like watching French cinema. You soon get used to the subtitles, and some of them are much better than the stuff we're used to watching on the telly. Back to 1957 with this next one. This is from an LP called Calypso Is Like So, a whole LP performed by the actor Robert Mitchum.

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And at a minute in the night will she leave you alone. It seems she want to melt the cold from your

0: Yes, that's how it works. Ella on the Boom Light Coffee Morning. Beautiful, easy listening, all your 50s favourites. Derek Webster putting the records on over several cups of coffee this morning. Do join me.
1: 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She will.
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Lita Rosa and Eddie Fisher. Imagine that, walking behind you on your wedding day. When I was a child, I used to absolutely adore the Gerry Anderson creations, starting with Supercar, moving on to Stingray, which was on our screens from 1964 to 1965. I used to really love them, but I didn't like the love interest because I was only a young lad. When Troy Tempest used to get all soppy over Marina, I used to think, come on, let's get on with the action. Now, of course, I can see the attraction. This is the theme that was sung by Gary Miller. I'll play this one for Pete Meadows in Greenford, who worked with Gary Miller and has happy memories of doing so. The theme for Stingray.

0: The George Melancrino Orchestra, haunting music from the 1947 Tyrone Power film, one of those wonderful black and white film noir dramas called The Razor's Edge. Edmund Golding wrote the tune, Matt Gordon added lyrics, and it became a huge hit in 1947, Mamselle. On the Boomlight Coffee Morning, we take you to the White House in Washington, D.C. in 1962 for the coming together of two greats, Tony Bennett and Dave Brubeck. Next.
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Margaret Whiting, good advice. Make someone happy. And Tony Bennett with Dave Brubeck, recorded live at the White House in 1962. One of the ballroom where that was recorded is still standing, since Donald Trump seems to be intent of knocking everything down in more ways than one. Good morning to Ian Richardson of Kilmarnock, East Ayrshire in Scotland. Thank you very much indeed for your email. Ian says, and I've heard this mentioned before, ever since I started listening to Boom Light, he says, I've rediscovering artists I used to love, and I find myself rebuying all of those old albums. I used to enjoy listening to them. One of my favourites was Mel Torme, and Boom Light has, rekindled my fascination with his singing. Well, here he is, recorded in 1949. Mel Torme, The Velvet Fog, of course.

0: Thanks, Jeff. Our memories of the Palm Court Orchestra broadcasting on the BBC Light programme, often from Scarborough, where I'm sure it'd be quite lovely today. Waltzing in the Clouds from Max Jaffa on Boom Light.
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2: Good morning, it's Mike Wire. See Jules Holland, the UK's most popular pianist and bandleader, who's performed and recorded with the world's most gifted musicians at Malvern Theatre on Thursday. 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The legendary Tony Christie brings his Great Farewell Tour to Bridport Electric Palace on the 31st of July.
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4: 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Beautiful.

Claudia Rogers and a song that became such a big hit for the Stylistics, and Matt Monro before that. And here's Cliff Richard on Boom Light from the film The Young Ones.

AOR, Nothing's Impossible, Cliff Richard and Christina Frame. Getting on for our 11s, it's time to put the kettle on. My cup needs filling, so join me for a brew, won't you? And yes, I think we'll raid the biscuit tin again today after a song from Nina Simone.

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1: Some cloud lingering around the North Sea coast, but elsewhere a dry, bright and sunny day, feeling particularly warm in the southeast and Wales with highs there of around 31 degrees Celsius and slightly cooler further north.

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0: In my wonderful balloon. I love that song. It has such a cheery thing to it. Feel good. That's what it is for sure. But you wouldn't get me up in one of those things. I'd be absolutely terrified. Though I suspect if I was talked into it, it'd be a lovely day for doing it, I'm sure. Derek Webster on Boom Light. Beautiful, easy listening. And all your 50s favourites. Welcome to the coffee morning. My cup is filled to the top. I nearly spilt it then. And away we go with another hour of songs. This is Dakota State and taking us to the Great White Way of Broadway.

Joss Sablon and Jat Andrea, a song that was to France during the war years, what songs like We'll Meet Again were in this country. Joss Sablon and Jat Andrea, what a tune. From 1939, that one. I don't know about you, but every now and again, does this happen to you? Your emotions catch up with you. And I played this song recently on our sister station, Boom Radio, and I was in tears. It takes me right back to being a child and feeling safe at home with my parents. It's a song that was based upon a poem by Malvina Reynolds, all about children's journey on a train through the night. It's The Seekers and Morning Town Ride.

0: San Antonio Rose, played by the Boston Pops Orchestra. Let's get the old 1950s jukebox out, shall we? Put some old money in the slot. And look for a record from 1955. Carl Perkins wrote this after seeing a boy at a dance shout at his partner for stepping on his blue suede. He went home and wrote this song.
1: Well, it's one for the money, two for the show, three to get ready. Now go, cat, go.

0: Cupid. Connie Francis, the B-side of Carolina Moon when that came out in the summer of 1958, and before that, Carl Perkins from 1955. 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

Sarah Vaughan, a song that came out of the 1930s depression. Wrap your troubles in dreams and dream your troubles away. Always remember that sunshine always follows the rain. Well, we're now waiting for rain to follow the sunshine at the moment. Garden needs it. And Max Bygraves before that. Sing along a Max with the music of Andrew Lloyd Webber and the words of Tim Rice. This is a song, one of many songs, pop songs, based upon classical music. This one was based upon Bach's Jesu Joy of Man's Desiring and became a hit for the Beach Boys when it became Lady Linda.

0: Don't you think the saxophone is perhaps the most expressive of all musical instruments? I certainly think so. Coleman Hawkins, a giant of the instrument on tenor sax, with Alan Roose on guitar, Sir Charles Thompson on piano, and Howard McGee on trumpet. April in Paris on Boom Light. Good morning.
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Hey, Peggy Lee and Al Martino, Now All the World Is Mine. It's a bit of a big head, isn't he? Welcome to the Coffee Morning on Boomlight, and congratulations to Darlene Macklin in Hastings, who won £1,000 in a contest in our last Boom newsletter. So if you signed up for it, it could be you next month. Apart from the fact that you could win things, we have lots of articles and things from the world of Boom. 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So well worth signing up for. 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

0: Patti Page and those green leaves of summer, and the Nat King Cole trio, too marvellous for words, and the music of George Gershwin from Frank Sinatra on the way next.
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Lady Day herself, Billie Holiday, with Eddie Heyward at the piano, and Frank Sinatra from his first flush of fame in the 1940s at Columbia Records with Axel Stordahl and his orchestra, George and Ira Gershwin, Someone to Watch Over Me. Always really nice to hear from you, by the way. Thank you for your emails. 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

Billy J. Kramer and the Dakotas. Well, time for me to be away. If you happen to be up late tonight, maybe the heat's keeping you awake, join me on Boom Radio Night Right from midnight on our sister station Boom Radio, and back with you tomorrow morning for Morning Coffee on Boom Light. I'll leave you with Henry Mancini and the Sweetheart Tree, and Frank Godfrey's on the way in just a few minutes, so stay and enjoy the music and conversation. In the meantime, from me, Derek Webster, mind how you go, take it easy, and let's talk again soon.

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1: Some cloud lingering around the North Sea coast, but elsewhere a dry, bright and sunny day. Feeling particularly warm in the southeastern Wales with highs of around 31 degrees Celsius.
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That was Keely Smith and Spozin, and we started the programme with Ray Charles' Georgia on My Mind, recorded in 1960 and adopted by the state of Georgia as their official anthem some 19 years later. You are listening to Boom Light, and thank you so much, Derek, for perking us up with the coffee morning, as he always does. It's our turn now. How are you doing anyway this Tuesday, 14th of July? Everything going all right for you? Well, the clouds will soon roll by if you've got any at all, apparently, according to Tony Brent.

Kin. Those were the days. It was Tony Brent before that. The clouds will soon roll by. I don't know whether you're finding the temperature a little bit cooler, maybe not quite as harsh as in the 30s, yeah, down into the sort of mid-20s, inching into the upper 20s as well. But yeah, heading for cooler weather. That's what the forecasters keep telling us. We shall wait and see. My brother, when I had a message from him yesterday morning, first thing, and he said, it's cool, it's cloudy, it's windy. Hurrah! Who thought that we'd be exchanging messages of that sort when normally we... Oh, it's sunny, isn't it beautiful? Whew, a blossom fell, says Dickie Valentine.

0: That was Kitty Wells. She broke the mold in 1952, the Queen of Country. It wasn't God who made Honky Tonk Angels, the first big female hit in country music. Before that, Andrea Costellanets and his orchestra, I Will Wait For You, and it was Dickie Valentine before that here on Boomlight.
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Eddie Calverton's Stranger in Paradise. It was April Showers before that from Bobby Rydell here on Boom Light. Now, a gorgeous song, a favourite of mine from Olivia Newton-John. This is Sam, composed by John Farrar and Hank Marvin. They wrote the music. The lyrics, well, they were written by our friend here on Boom Light, Don Black.

0: Damone, when lights are low, sounds like my bungalow just at the moment, all the blinds and curtains drawn against the sun all the time. Olivia Newton-John before that, and that was Sam from the 1970s.
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1: 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And I do, you know, I think you're absolutely fabulous. It was Dusty Springfield before that, Time After Time, here on Boom Light. I played Sam just now by Olivia Newton-John, and I said the lyrics were by your friend and mine, Don Black. And just to remind you, of course, I'm sure you don't need reminding, because I'm sure it's a show you would never want to miss. 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Wonderful music, wonderful anecdotes and memories from Don. And if you miss it or want to hear it again, it is repeated at 6 o'clock on a Thursday evening here on Boom Light.

0: Al McCogan, Fly Me to the Moon, one of many, many covers of that particular song, and The Five Satins before that in The Still of the Night here on Boomlight.
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acoustic rock legends Craig and Charlie Reid bring their iconic anthems to the Sunderland Empire on July the 23rd. 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

got a little bit of a night thing going on here. Oscar Peterson there, Quiet Nights of Quiet Stars. It was Jamaica Farewell before that. And Up to the Top of the Hour, Tony Christie, So Deep is the Night, a song built on one of Chopin's most famous melodies. Did you know that? Oh, you did.

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1: Some cloud lingering around the North Sea coast, but elsewhere a dry, bright and sunny day. Feeling particularly warm in the southeast and Wales with highs of around 31 degrees Celsius.
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beautiful ballad. They Say It's Wonderful, written by Irving Berlin for Annie Get Your Gun. And that duet with Judy Garland and Howard Keel was recorded before Judy left the production. A lovely, lovely, tender version. Only surfaced actually years later. Before that, we heard Steve Lawrence and Go Away, Little Girl. From a little girl to a jack to a king. Run.

Chet Baker, Let's Get Lost. And it was Ned Miller before that from A Jack to a King, talking about getting lost. I always mention this whenever I talk about getting lost and going for walks in woods with Barney and losing my way. I met Gertie the other day in one of the woods which I frequent. Gertie is, I think, a golden doodle, a golden retriever mixed with a poodle. Lovely, lovely. Very, very bouncy. And when I say bouncy, I mean one of those vertical takeoff dogs, you know? They kind of, from a standing start, just go upwards. It's not a case of sort of jumping up at someone. It's taking off, really. And her owner said, it's a little bit of a nuisance. And we discussed diet. And I was telling friends of mine the other day that apparently she has a diet that has those dried insects in. Very good for them. Very high in protein, apparently. I said, well, there's your answer. She's obviously eating too many grasshoppers.

0: was published in 1913, that song, You Made Me Love You, I Didn't Want to Do It. It was made famous by Judy Garland, whom we heard a little while ago. That was in the 1930s. That was Patsy Cline's version, recorded in 1962. Gorgeous, wasn't it? Jack Jones before that, Lollipops and Roses, and Jane Morgan and Fascination here on Boomlight.
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0: No.
1: I love that song. It shows Barbara's amazing dexterity of voice, doesn't it? Secondhand Rose, Barbara Streisand. Johnny Mathis before that, you'd be so nice to come home to, as long as you've got air conditioning and a very cool room and maybe a little bit of light salad for supper. That would be lovely. Michael Ball now, Love Changes Everything from Aspects.

0: Werner Muller and his orchestra and the syncopated clock. Before that, Michael Ball from Aspects of Love. Andrew Lloyd Webber, of course. Love Changes Everything. Once again, lyrics by Charles Hart. And our friend Don Black, the man's a genius.
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Andy Williams can't get used to losing you. Before that, the magnificent Ella Fitzgerald and Manhattan here on Boomlight. I think I told you yesterday that I'd made myself this vegan lemon drizzle cake, which one of the ingredients of which is silken tofu. Very, very surprising ingredient, but made an absolutely lovely cake. It wasn't quite as simple. I don't know whether I explained to you. It wasn't quite as simple as it might have been, insofar as it said use a 2-pound cake, a loaf tin, and I thought, how do I know that I've got a 2-pound loaf tin? Had to look up how to measure that. Then I discovered I only had plain flour and not self-raising. So out came the calculator where I had to work out how many teaspoons of baking powder to add to plain flour to make it self-raising flour. So all in all, I had calculators and rulers and all sorts all over my work surface, as well as the usual impedimenta of baking a cake. But it turned out very, very well, I'm happy to say.

0: brilliant artist show, and Smoke Gets in Your Eyes. Doris Day before that with Imagination here on Boomlight.
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down to Washington there, Dean Martin. Our Dino before that, Memories Are Made of This. Now a lovely, beautiful song from Peter Skellen. We lost him in 2016. He'd just been ordained as a Church of England priest, actually. And a really remarkable musician, very gentle spirit.

gorgeous Hold On to Love from Peter Skellen. You're listening to Boom Light. We go up to 2 o'clock with Semprini now and Parakeet. Oh, this is one for you if you live anywhere around London or many other places as well. I think we've got these parakeets everywhere now, escaped from somewhere or other. Nobody knows where they came from, but they've certainly multiplied and multiplied, and you've got those little ring-necked parakeets, the tens of thousands now, very noisy, very confident, and very green.

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1: Some cloud lingering around the North Sea coast, but elsewhere a dry, bright and sunny day. Feeling particularly warm in the southeast and Wales with highs of around 31 degrees Celsius.
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Jerry Southern, An Occasional Man, written by Hugh Martin and Ralph Blaine, the same team behind Have Yourself a Merry Little Christmas and Meet Me in St. Louis, Louis. Before that, Frank Sinatra, Somewhere in Your Heart, here on Boom Light this Tuesday afternoon with me, Fran Godfrey. Talking about an occasional man, yeah, I could do with one of those from time to time, particularly at the moment I have a roller blind I want to fit up. But no, I can do this. How hard can it be?

Sandy Posey, the single girl, and before that, Johnny Ray emoting all over the place there with the little white cloud that cried from 1951. He wrote that all by himself, music and lyrics as well. Pure early Johnny, if you like, all that dramatic tremble for which he was so famous. He certainly felt that one, didn't he? The little white cloud that cried. It's Frankie Lane now, and Answer Me here on Boomlight.

0: bunches of flowers all over the place. Perez Prado and Cherry Pink and Apple Blossom White. Before that, it was Nana, Nana Muscuri, the White Rose of Athens. You see how floral it is? Frankie Lane. Before that, here on Boomlight.
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0: Put it there, pal, put it there. I'm glad you're fooling Pepsodent.
1: Oh, that happy snow.
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0: 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Put it there, skin me, Dad, skin me.
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3: Hustle a lot of this stuff.
0: Put it there, pal. Put it there.
1: Put that back in a bowl.
0: You know, I think your jokes are great.
4: Really?
0: It's just that folks are hard to please.
1: They're just snobs, that all.
0: Put it there, pal. Put it there. Your face could make a fortune. Just your nose should make a lot.
1: How do you siphon? I like the way you wear those gaudy colored shirts you've got. Boy, the only time a rainbow ever covered up a pot.
0: You're such a perfect square.
1: Uh-oh, is that on the paper there?
4: Let me see the square.
5: Where? Where? I don't see it.

0: Shall we dance?
1: Sorry, I have my heavy underwear on.
0: Oh, just to once around to the adrenaline, huh?
1: Well, okay, if I lead. My colleague.
0: My crony.
1: My cohort.
0: My friend.
1: Companions.
0: Confederates.
1: Chums to the end.
0: Like meat and potatoes.
1: Or salt and tomatoes.

0: Confidentially, do you like this as well as singing?
1: Leave your name with the girl when you go out. We may get you for some crowd noise.
0: Sure and calm.
1: All right.
2: Bing Crosby and Bob Hope doing their usual thing. Put It There, Pal, was a song written by Johnny Mercer, although, of course, Bing and Bob throwing in all their own ad-libs and all their own cheeky asides and insults as only they could, as they did in the Road films as well. I remember Dorothy Lamour being interviewed and being saying sometimes it's really hard to work with them because they ad-libbed so much she couldn't pick up the cues. Brendan Lee before that, I Want to Be Wanted. Now, a lovely song from Stevie Wonder. You're the sunshine of my life.

0: written in 1932. Maria Elena, it was Los Indios Tabajaras, and they recorded that in the early 60s. Stevie Wonder, before that, of course, You Are the Sunshine of My Life here on Boomlight.
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That's why the lady is a tramp. 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That's why the lady is a tramp. 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

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It's got a rhyme. 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

Buddy Greco thoroughly enjoying himself there with The Lady is a Tramp. It was Vicky Carr before that, Can't Take My Eyes Off You, here on Boom Light on a Saturday afternoon, 2 o'clock on a Saturday afternoon. You'd normally find Charles Nove, excellent programme. He follows on for the gorgeous Jenny Hanley and precedes Malcolm's musicals and movies with Malcolm Prince. This Saturday, Charles not going to be around, but the good news is Guy Henry will be there doing whatever it is that Charles does so brilliantly, doing it just as brilliantly, Guy Henry. Meanwhile, 2 o'clock on Sunday afternoon, Paul Robey with a vintage chart, and he will be looking at the year 1953.

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Mama Cass wishing her own mama happy birthday. She was in the audience when she sang that. It was Art Garfunkel before that. You Stepped Out of a Dream, written in 1940 by Ignacio Herb Brown and Gus Kahn. And he recorded that in an album called Breakaway in 1975. Just a lovely song, You Stepped Out of a Dream.

You really don't need me to tell you that was Mappin Road, do you? But I must take my leave of you. Make way for Les Smith. He will be with you in just a few minutes, and I hope that you and I can get together again at midday tomorrow. In the meantime, have a lovely, lovely afternoon and evening, and look after yourself. Leaving you with lots of love, and the Carpenters.

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1: Some cloud lingering around the North Sea coast, but elsewhere a dry, bright and sunny day. Feeling particularly warm in the southeast and Wales with highs of around 31 degrees Celsius.
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Now, sometimes when you're listening to Boom Light, you can be unexpectedly transported through time and distance. It's certainly the case for one of our listeners, Alice from Essex. She heard a song that took her right back to a happy holiday in Lyon in France. Alice says she was 16 again, listening to Boom Light. Well, I'm pleased we were able to provide that time machine for you, Alice.

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James Bond themes as well, like Thunderball and Diamonds Are Forever, and other film songs like Born Free. His list of accomplishments just goes on and on. 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

0: 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So don't miss any of that today, here on Boom Light from 5 o'clock.
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0: hope you're enjoying all the music here on Boom Light today. You know, when you think about it, a favourite song is a bit like a souvenir. You always remember where you bought it from and what sort of day it was. And songs are a bit like that. Your mind collects them as you go through life and stores them in your memory. So when you hear them again, they also remind you of where you were when you first liked them. Unlike the souvenirs on your mantelpiece, though, you don't have to go round them with a duster every week.
1: Now, I'm a fella with a heart of gold, with the ways of a gentleman, I've been told, a kind of a fella that wouldn't even harm a flea. But if me and a certain character met, the guy that invented the cigarette, I'd murder that son of a gun in the first degree. Of course, it ain't 'cause I don't smoke myself, and I don't reckon they hinder your health. I've smoked them all my life, and I ain't dead yet. But nicotine slaves are all the same. At a petting party or a poker game, everything's gotta stop while they smokes a cigarette.
2: Smoke, smoke, smoke that cigarette. Puff, puff, puff, and if you smoke yourself to death,
1: tell St. Peter at the Golden Gate that you hate to make him wait. You've gotta have another cigarette. In a game of chance the other night, old Dame Fortune was doing me right. The kings and queens just kept on coming around. I got a full and I bet it high, but my bluff didn't work on a certain guy. He just kept on raising and laying the money down. He'd raise me, I'd raise him, I sweated blood, you gotta sink or swim. He finally called, didn't raise the bet. I said, ace is full, pal, how about you? He said, I'll tell you in just a minute or two, but right now, I just gotta have myself a cigarette.
2: Smoke, smoke, smoke that cigarette. Puff, puff, puff, and if you smoke yourself to death,
1: tell St. Peter at the Golden Gate that you hates to make him weep. You've gotta have another cigarette.

The other night I had me a date with the cutest little gal in these 50 states, one of them hybrid uptown fancy little dames. She said she loved me and it seemed to me that everything was about like it ought to be, so hand in hand we strolled down Lover's Lane. She was oh so far from a chunk of ice, our smooching party was going real nice, so help me Hannah, I think it'd have been there yet. I give her a kiss, a little squeeze. She said, Tex, excuse me, please, but I've just got to have a filter cigarette. Smoke, smoke, smoke that cigarette. Puff, puff, puff, and if you smoke yourself to death, tell St. Peter at the Golden Gate that you hates to make him wait.

0: This is Boom Light, and of course you find us online on your smart speaker, and in many cities you'll find us on DAB nowadays too.
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Sometimes it feels like you and me against the world. 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

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Think about the days of me and you, of you and me against

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1: Dry with clear spells for most this evening. However, areas of low cloud near some North Sea coast will expand and spread inland overnight. Feeling warm in the south with a low of 11 degrees Celsius.
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0: yes, there are some songs that you just don't want them to end. 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

Now, when you hear a song that you haven't heard for years, it's a bit like bumping into someone you know. Maybe an old friend who you recognise straight away, or maybe someone you kind of do recognise, but you're not quite sure where and when you know them from. Well, people tell us it's like that when they listen to Boom Light. It's always good to hear the familiar songs, but also the surprises, the songs from just around the corner of your memory. We've got them all here on Boom Light. 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

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I should have realized there'd be another man. I overlooked that point completely until the big affair began. Before I knew where I was at, I found myself upon the shelf

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Now, we often reminisce, don't we, about when we used to play our records on our radiograms and dansettes back in the day. But how well did you look after your record collection? Of course, the sleeves of records always came with dire warnings about keeping your records free of dust, and even worse, the dangers of playing them with a chipped or worn stylus. And there again, you had to be sure you were using the right needle. It had to be turned to red for 45s, green for 78s. Well, you don't have to worry about any of that when you listen to Boomlight. We'll wipe the records, change the speeds, and make sure the needles are always fresh. All you have to do is enjoy the music.

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3: 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Is the sound of saying, I got you, mate? Is the sound of mates enjoying even more of this? Is the sound of mates getting home instead of here? Click your seatbelt, because you're twice as likely to be killed or seriously injured if you don't think.

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1: Dry with clear spells for most this evening. However, areas of low cloud near some North Sea coast will expand and spread inland overnight. Feeling warm in the south with a low of 11 degrees Celsius.

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This is Boom Light.

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Hope you enjoyed that. 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
1: It'll be a dry evening for most with clear spells. Low cloud on some North Sea coast will spread inland overnight. Still feeling warm though in the south with a low of 11 degrees Celsius.

Hope you enjoyed that. Technology changes so quickly these days. It's difficult to keep track sometimes. It's a long time since the old 78s. You probably had a few of those. I know I certainly did as a child. They began to emerge as the standard for records at the very start of the last century. And that format remained the popular one for around 50 years.

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people as fine as mountain sable. You may not be classed with the elite, and you may not be hip to that jive-like boot and old reach.

This is Boom Light. Isn't it funny how a song can awaken a memory? Something you've forgotten about until it all comes back on the strains of a melody. One listener told us how a distant memory unfolded in his mind about reading the Dandy comic for the first time while Mum listened to that very song on the radio. He says it caught him quite by surprise at the time. Let us surprise you by taking you back to those special moments, including those half-forgotten ones. Boom Light. 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
1: It'll be a dry evening for most with clear spells. Low cloud on some North Sea coast will spread inland overnight. Still feeling warm though in the south with a low of 11 degrees Celsius.

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Worth bearing in mind. And in some cases, we gather it may save a few arguments too.

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1: Slow.
5: Three. 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
1: Pat.
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0: 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Prenger is not an opponent you look past. 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
1: It'll be a dry evening for most with clear spells. Low cloud on some North Sea coast will spread inland overnight. Still feeling warm though in the south with a low of 11 degrees Celsius.

0: That's the sort of music we're proud to play. This is Boom Light. By the way, if you have a friend who may enjoy the sort of music we play, do us a favour and let them know about the station, won't you? And if you can, show them how to find us too. More music in just a second.
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There's a theory that there are similarities between music and colour. They certainly both have a powerful, memorable, and emotional impact. Some people even see colour when they hear certain sounds. I'm not quite sure what rainbows that last piece may have conjured up. This is Boom Light.

0: Hello, I'm Nick Bailey. Alongside a range of great tracks from the 1950s, we do play quite a few pieces of music which are indeed light music. It's a little difficult to define light music, but you certainly know it when you hear it. Those short, popular, memorable orchestral pieces, almost bridging the gap between classical and popular. Hope you enjoy the ones we choose. This is Boom Light.
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We've had a few emails about those wonderful old 78 discs. Sometimes there are cases where you still have them, but have nothing to play them on anymore, as that old gramophone stopped working a long time ago. And changing the needle before each play is a bit of a faff. Do let us know the name of that disc, and who knows, maybe play it for you here on Boom Light.

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1: Another fine and dry morning with prolonged sunny periods. There's a chance of an odd thundery shower in the southwest. Very warm or hot though, with a high of 30 degrees Celsius.

This is Boom Light, and it seems we're gaining popularity in all quarters. Glenys in Milton Keynes has written to us to say, the dogs love to settle down to listen. She then says, it keeps my husband quiet too. Thank you, Glenys.

0: If you love the fine music from the 1950s as much as we do, then you've come to just the right place. 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

We play some old songs on Boom Light and some not quite so old. 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They can take a song and make it sound so personal and unique, like mature wine in new bottles. 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
1: Another fine and dry morning with prolonged sunny periods. There's a chance of an odd thundery shower in the southwest. Very warm or hot though, with a high of 30 degrees Celsius.

And the clouds are so low, you can touch them.

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Here at Boomlight, we've had several inquiries about our broadcasting times. Well, I'd like to remind you that we're always here, night and day. Not like the days when TV and radio would close down as the day ended. And then, of course, you'd turn off the telly and watch the little white dot fade gradually away. Mind you, we all got some sleep.

0: Ah, the music of the 1950s. Nothing quite like it. When I think of the 50s, I think of Hancock's Half Hour, Lyons Tea Houses, and those rather delicious packets of chicken noodle soup. This is Boom Light.
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3: Hiya.
2: Sam, so your car door doesn't hit Tanya when you get out. If you can, open it with the hand furthest from it, so you'll see who's walking, riding, or cycling behind you. Far to go, Tanya.
3: Van 5 minutes.
2: Lost on me. Sorry. Whether they're fluent in French or perfecting Portuguese, whoever you meet, travel like you know them.
3: Merci.
2: Think. Follow the highway code and let's help keep everyone safe. 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

This is Boom Light. Thank you for joining us. Hello now to Steve in Brixham in Devon, who's dropped us a line. You told us that the music we play reminds you so much of happy days as a youngster, listening to your mum singing along to all the tunes of the day. Keep it going, Boom Light, you say? Well, Steve, we'll try.

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1: Another fine and dry morning with prolonged sunny periods. There's a chance of an odd thundery shower in the southwest. Very warm or hot though, with a high of 30 degrees Celsius.

Beautiful music, as ever, on Boom Light. Thank you for joining us, and please do us the great favour of spreading the word, won't you? 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

0: Hello, I'm Bill Bingham. This is Boom Light. Now, if you have friends who enjoy listening, then may we suggest a gift for them? Something maybe from our range of Boom goodies. I've just been looking at what's on offer for you, and I can see sweatshirts, t-shirts, mugs, pens, umbrellas, hats, and much more. 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
1: 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He put his hand near mine, and then he touched me. 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
1: Another fine and dry morning with prolonged sunny periods. There's a chance of an odd thundery shower in the southwest. Very warm or hot though, with a high of 30 degrees Celsius.

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The list certainly features the likes of Frank Sinatra, Barbara Streisand, Glenn Miller, Connie Francis, and Nat King Cole. We do hope you enjoy our selection.

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